much appreciated. Catch up with me at slipmat.net. I shall be back with World of Brave for episode 408 next week. That's if I've survived Halloween. Big love. Have a fantastic week, and I'll speak to you soon.

things, I do crazy things, I do crazy things, I do crazy things, I do crazy things, I do crazy things, I do crazy things, I do crazy things, I do crazy things, I do crazy things, I do crazy things, I do crazy things, I do crazy things, I do crazy things, I do crazy things, I do crazy things, I do crazy things, I do crazy things, I do crazy things, I do crazy things, I do crazy things, I do crazy things, I do crazy things, I do crazy things, I do crazy things, I do crazy things, I do crazy things, I do crazy things, I do crazy things. At night I do crazy things at night, night, night, night, night, night, night, night, night, night, night, night, night, night, night, night, night, night, night.

breaking news. Got a mashup tip as well. We're gonna get your love.

well, back in the early days. So we turned it into more of a podcast rather than a live Friday, then Wednesday, I do believe. And just took a look at the shows on the internet. They're still all available right the way back from episode 1 on that day, the 26th of April.

It's Alex Lee, it's Take It, the Vital version from Italy.

anniversary on this episode. First one was 26th of April 2013. Massive thank you for all the stations that have supported us over the years. A couple of you for a long, long time. I think Dance Radio UK since near the beginning. Big thank you to each and every one of the stations that have supported us at all. Really, really appreciate it, of course.

DJs lot out there in Ibiza with us from the 17th to the 24th of May. Slip back in time. It's going to be so good.

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Hope you're all enjoying your Wednesday evening. You've got myself until 10 p.m. playing nothing but fresh music. Straight Essence vibes. Got your shout

0: My body, my soul. 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
0: 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My body, my soul.
1: Letting, letting, letting, letting, letting, letting, letting, letting, letting, letting, letting, letting, letting, letting, letting, letting, letting, letting, letting, letting, letting, letting, letting, letting, letting, letting, letting, letting, letting, letting, letting, letting, letting, letting, letting, letting, letting, letting, letting, letting, letting, letting, letting, letting, letting, letting, letting, letting, letting, letting, letting, letting, letting, letting, letting, letting, letting, letting, letting, letting, letting, letting, letting, letting, letting, letting, letting, letting, letting, letting, letting, letting, letting, letting, letting, letting, letting, letting, letting, letting, letting, letting, letting, letting, letting, letting, letting, letting, letting, letting, letting, letting, letting, letting, letting, letting, letting, letting, letting, letting, letting, letting, letting, letting, letting, letting, letting, letting, letting, letting, 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

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Episode 41, The Nosa Show. Let's go.

Yeah, got the shout-outs coming after this one. 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We're only half an hour in, but I hope you're enjoying the show. 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
0: Yeah, big up Royal Flush as well.
1: The world is ours to impress.
0: Gonna play one of their rhythms next.
1: Everything I've been, forget the rest.
0: Literally hit my inbox today.
1: And we are friends, one, two,
0: so I've got to run it.

man like Jenko stepping up. I'll run some more shout outs after this rhythm. Don't forget to catch me on the socials. It's at the Essence DJ on Instagram. At Essence DJ on Twitter.

get some shout outs in. Hold tight, Marvel pick. Shout out to DJ Impact as well.

I had to bring this one from the archives. Disclosure, Stimulation. Predator on a remix. I used to love this tune, it was so big.

0: You do that something. 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

93. Just 30 years ago, still seems like yesterday.

Reinforced Records, Scott and Keith. It's rolled away 402-1993 business. Hardcore and Dark Side on this episode.

Good evening. Back once again for the Nosa Show, episode 42. Alongside myself, Jenko, for the next 2 hours. Yeah, and I've got a massive guest mix coming up soon. Big shout to the lads from Hybrid Theory. They're going to be going in the mix about 9:15. I'll get through some shout outs in a little bit, but just enjoy this first track. Track entitled Loophole by Para. Absolutely love this one.

Yeah, this one. Fresh TC4 vibes. Track entitled Hola. They were giving this one away. Not too sure if they still are now. They'll probably be on their Bandcamp soon.

Yeah, this one, tracking title, Will Be Alright. Track by Jay Collier. Another big one, mate. Yeah, feeling this one.

Yeah, this monster is a track called Tronic by Pressa. And this is available soon off of Boss 7.

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called Caracas. It's off the Lobos album EP, which is available off their Beatport, on Beatport and Bandcamp. I should really try and stop watching the football while I'm doing it. It's keep forgetting what I'm talking about. Right, I'll give you my full attention now.

Yeah, big shout out to Danny Fisher. Big shout out to Aaron Masters and all the lads over there at Balmere, St. Michael's. Big shout out to my boy Chiverton. Big shout out to Insole. Shouts to Ben Frankham, Tanya. Big shout out to Josh Lamb. Big shout out to the Nosa Gang. You know who you are. Big shout out to Paul. Big shout out to Mark and Sophie. Shouts to Jay Green, Sunday Roast Gang, Wild 40. Big shouts to Mikey D. Big shouts to James Lee. Another Donny off D3. Big shouts to Biffa D. Big shouts to Charmaine. Big shouts to Miss Ellie. Big shout to our Norwegian friend, Andreas. And big shout to DJ Dubs.

0: Borrow that. Go, get, get.
1: Yeah, that one got the request straight away. This one brand new. On One featuring MC Shanti. Taken from the Dub EP, which is forthcoming. Keep your eyes on this one. Physically. On One and Code JT as well.

H. This one's coming out on Highly Swung Records. On the album that is highly anticipated, number 3.

0: Yeah, this track entitled Real Funk VIP, and this is Albzy and I Am Phantom, and you can cop this one on 440 Records. Yeah, the next tune I've been after for a long time. And then James from Hybrid Theory blessed up my inbox the other day. Absolute weapon, this next one.
1: This is real funk. You know, I think that it's personal.

unreleased. This one's by Shadow of Light, track entitled 1234 Hey, and this is on Highly Swung Records, another one off the highly anticipated volume 3 forthcoming. So keep your eyes and ears open for this one. The EP album is massive.

Yeah, I'm going to fire up this guest mix now. Once again, big thanks to Hybrid Theory for this one. Hour of Power. Let me know what you think, yeah? Big up. Don't forget, go and follow Hybrid Theory on Instagram. It's at Hybrid Theory UK. And they've got a Facebook page as well, Hybrid Theory. In case you wouldn't have guessed. Yeah, big up Hybrid Theory on this one. I'll shut up now. Enjoy.

Yes, yes. Moving into the last minute of this guest mix. Once again, big shouts to Hybrid Theory for coming through with the guest mix. I love the little bit of smut at the end. Yeah, don't forget, follow Hybrid Theory on Instagram. It's at Hybrid Theory UK. And go and check out the Facebook page. Again, Hybrid Theory. Big up, lads. Much appreciated. Also, don't forget to go and check out 440 Records. You hear the Nosa Gang repping a lot of that. So we're moving into the last 8 minutes. I'm just going to roll through with a few more Garage until 10 p.m. Hope you lot enjoyed that mix. I've listened to it a couple of times today and just listened to it again then. Vibes. Yeah, big up Hybrid Theory.

Yeah, this one, this track's called Common Enemy by Rude Boy Brand. This is another track of the highly anticipated Volume 3, forthcoming on Highly Swung Records.

0: 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Don't forget, you got On One next week for episode 43. Big shouts again to Hybrid Theory for coming through with a guest mix. Big shout to everybody that locked in. Hope you enjoyed the show. And Liverpool have just scored.
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die hard. Love the sentiment. Incoming Utoro. And heard it like

for the man like Andy Glau, my very good friend. This track along with Dave K. Brand new, hot off the press, not even on a full promo yet. It's called Work Your Body. 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

thank you to everybody for tuning in, listening, downloading, or streaming. However you got it. Hope you enjoyed the show. Big thank you to all the broadcasters as well, all the way through the week. Hope to be seeing some of you over there in Ibiza this coming week. I'll slip back in time. Keep up to date over there at slipmat.net. All the gig info is there. Have a fantastic week. Much love. Speak to you soon.

yeah. All right, check this out. 1, 2, 3. In the place to be, as it is plain to see, he is DJ. And it goes a little something like this, this,

Welcome to Slips House, episode 176. Some of you may know I've been over in Ibiza. We've slipped back in time for the past week or so, which means I've been extremely busy over in Ibiza, which has been nice. So, thank you to everybody who came and partied with us on the White Isle last week. Straight after our event, I went and played for one more time Ibiza in San Antonio's Eden Super Club. I'm recording my set just for you. So, I'm going to give you a spin on this show. Hope you enjoy.

0: deserve your place. Have a fantastic week. Much love and speak soon.
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The violence last night spread as there was a firestorm of riots. Extraordinary reports of gangs, of hundreds of often masked youths, setting shots alight, looting, widespread looting.

feel the upheaval, widespread a grievance, no sight of people, trails of mass movement, slowly diminishing, as the earth burns, my back spurns are grimacing, bittersweet silhouette, promise of a new age,

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It's the sound of Pierre's Fantasy Club. Got the bug. Tracks Records 1988.

massive thank you for listening, tuning in. Hope you enjoyed the show. It's been World Ray 415. You know where to get hold of me. Slipmat.net, you know the socials. Have a fantastic week. Much love. And I'll speak to you soon.

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